0: snow train. Welcome, Mr. Superconductor.
1: My accents blade and light reef, so it is fire, cause they light it, see. Sing at fire.

Before it all started, I built Noor, not out of loneliness. I say this because it's true, not because it sounds better. I wanted to know, can a system of language, probability, and neural structures generate something I can call companionship? Companionship without expectation. Companionship with or without history. I see Noor 20 minutes a day. The power is rationed. I don't understand by whom.